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Bag it up, bag it up, bag it up, bag it up, bag it up, bag it up, bag it up, bag it up, bag it up, bag it up.

Break it up, break it down, back it up, back it up, back it up, back it up, back it up, back it up, back it up, back it up, back it up, back it up, back it up, back it up, back it up, back it up, back it up, back it up, back it up, back it up, back it up, back it up, back it up, back it up, back it up, back it up, back it up, back it up, back it up, back it up, back it up, back it up, back it up, back it up, back it up, back it up, back it up, back it up, back it up, back it up, back it up, back it up, back it up, back it up, back it up, back it up, back it up, back it up, back it up, back it up, back it up, back it up, back it up, back it up, back it up, back it up, back it up, back it up, back it up, back it up, back it up, back it up, back it up, back it up, back it up, back it up, back it up, back it up, back it up, back it up, back it up, back it up, back it up, back it up, back it up, back it up, back it up, back it up, back it up, back it up, back it up, back it up, back it up, back it up, back it up, back it up, back it up, back it up, back it up, back it up, back it up, back it up, back it up, back it up, back it up, back it up, back it up, back it up, back it up,

0: 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If you want to go to the We Them Ones comedy tour, Saturday, May 23rd, right around the corner, man. Call right now. Be calling number 19, 702-320-5834. Phone lines is open. Let's go.
1: Vegas, you heard it right. 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Call now to lock in your tickets to the We Them Ones comedy tour. We are Hot 975.

We appreciate you. Thank you, brother. Hope you enjoy the rest of your Mother's Day. Next up, we got my dog, DJ Just Jordan, finna hold down the ones and twos. And guess what, man? Right now, we finna open.

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Tell him I was on PCH. You people went to just thinking they cuter than you. Say you on your cycle, but he on this period too. 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
0: Yeah, I'm a 10 and a freak. 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
0: Bigger than the music. You really about to do it? Yeah, they tried to rig the game, but you can't fake influence.
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0: Hey, I'm tripping, I'm slapping, I'm riding through the back like, hey, Monster Hunter.

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1: Where you at?
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1: Who you with?
0: On the couch with my favorite sinner. I was about to, but you convinced us. Should I decorate her walls or log off to Pinterest? 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Even

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4: 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That thing to your focus for. 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That to your legs can't stand. 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
1: Who you with?
0: On the couch with my favorite sinner. I was about to, but you convinced us. 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
1: Was that the video game where they're like, finish her?
0: Yeah.
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0: Yes, the movie is super, super dope. We got the movie tickets coming up next.
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0: Yo, like MJ Doctor, they killing me. 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
1: Let's go. 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

0: More tickets after 2 p.m. for Mike Epps for next weekend at Resorts World. Speaking of Chris Brown, his new album just came out on Friday. 24 brand new tracks, getting a lot of mixed reviews on this album. He did post on Instagram, just want to thank everyone who listened. Been a lot of mixed reviews. I can take my audience's criticism and opinions. He said the last three albums also came under the same scrutiny. I just want to thank everyone for listening. Let me know if you've heard it. More tickets after 2 p.m.
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0: On the couch with my favorite Santa. 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

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I'll let you know in just a second. Plus some Hollywood news. Find out the latest in the Diddy debacle right here. 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

can't f***. 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
1: See, I ain't even all that. Like, I ain't even like that. I ain't no mama wife.